0: Count?
1: Yes, Sam?
0: This will be my shining hour, calm and happy and bright.

Just a perfect day. Drink sangria in the park. And then later, when it gets

Shouldn't we spend money on a show or two? When no one does those love scenes exact like you. You make me feel so great, I wanna hand the world to you. 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